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We're going to be giving you a chance to win amazing prizes like jewelry from Salma's Diamonds, concert and comedy show tickets, tickets to amusement parks, and much, much more. Now, the cherry on the top is going to be a chance for you to win tickets to go see Usher and Chris Brown in concert in Tampa, Florida, y'all. And of course, Allegiant is going to be taking care of your airfare. That's going to be happening this December. So once you hit a cue to call, all I do is win. Win. Get in on the line, y'all. You know the number, 642-9588. That's 642-WJTT. And if you're the ninth caller, we're going to make sure you get a chance to open up between four envelopes that's filled with prizes. It's your number one people station, and you know we love to make you a winner. 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

Let's get the party started. 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

0: 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It's going to be a bunch of local and regional acts out there, too. 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You don't want to miss it. 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

0: 94 WJTT. It's a wrap for me. But up next, I got your girl, Nupiria, the Nubian Goddess, coming up with the hottest in hip-hop and R&B that's going to bring out the love in you. So, you know, she going to slow it down a bit. Make sure you are locked in with her from 10 until midnight. And I'll be back in this thing tomorrow going down same time, just a different day. Let's make sure you keep it locked in on your number one people station, Power 94 WJTT. Bye.
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Chattanooga. It's your girl, Lapira, the Nubian goddess. It's about that time to wind down. Let's relax. Get into your favorite R&B jams right here inside the Quiet Storm. I got a good playlist for you on this Monday night, so let's get into it. Power 94.

0: We are just getting started right here inside the Quiet Storm on this Monday night. Got your girl Napira, the Nubian Goddess. I got some more R&B jams on the way, so keep it locked. 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

Power 94 WJTT, hanging out with your girl Napira, the Nubian goddess, inside the quiet storm on this Monday night. You guys, we are shining a spotlight on this year's Community Star Awards. 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

0: Fire 94 WJTT, it's your girl Napier, the Nubian Goddess, inside the Quiet Storm on this Monday night. We got more music coming up in the 11 o'clock hour. 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
1: I'm News 12's Chef Chaffin for Power 94 with the forecast from around our place here in the Tennessee Valley. Clouds increasing. We will pick up some rain and thunderstorm activity as we head into the afternoon. A little bit milder. High today around 85. Storms fading out tonight. Lows around 70. Foggy to start the day on Tuesday, then partial sunshine. High
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1: Whoa, whoa, whoa, whoa, whoa, whoa.
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1: Whoa, whoa, whoa, whoa, whoa, whoa.
0: Mr.
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1: Marcus and I, we have a child together, and I have a child from a previous relationship. Mm-hmm. He's like, hey, I want to hang out for Father's Day. 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
2: I have three kids, only one by Amber. 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
1: Why couldn't you communicate that to me?
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0: Chattanooga, what it do, baby? 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

let's get the party started. 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That's when I knew that your heart was scarring. 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

0: 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Yeah, I'm proud of you.
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1: Yeah.

0: 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It's the Chat Down South. Yeah. 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

0: 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Make your word when you see it be the business. 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Big Master P vibe, no limit. 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Somebody tell them people Mr. Hem is here.
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0: Mr. Hem is here.

the motherfucker, I'm him. 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Success feel better, independent. 9-11 at the Valley, out of Linnet. 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Somebody tell them people Mr. Hemis here. 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
1: Whoa, whoa, whoa, whoa, whoa, whoa.
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0: It's a new year, but it's the same midday show with me, Ash Nicole, hanging out with you Monday through Friday through 10 a.m. to 3 p.m. Make sure you come and hang out with me. I got you what's going on in entertainment news. And, you know, at 2 o'clock every day, I'm asking the city some questions that need some answers right here on Fallon.
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2: 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He is not friendly.

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Let's get the party started. See you at the bar, you was hardly talking. That's when I knew that your heart was scarring. Friends to lovers need a part to star in. Like, wait, babe, let me

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1: Marcus and I, we have a child together, and I have a child from a previous relationship. Mm-hmm. He's like, hey, I want to hang out for Father's Day. 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
2: I have three kids, only one by Amber. 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
1: Why couldn't you communicate that to me?
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0: 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Somebody tell them people Mr. Hem is here.
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0: 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Somebody tell them people Mr. Hem is here.
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0: 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Somebody tell them people Mr. Hem is here.
1: Whoa, whoa, whoa, whoa, whoa, whoa.
0: Mr. Hem is here.
1: Whoa, whoa, whoa, whoa, whoa, whoa.
0: Mr. Hem.
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2: Yeah. What's up, Tula? 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
1: Starting off your Tuesday morning with mostly cloudy skies, 67 degrees. First and foremost, keep a closer eye on the roadways this morning after yesterday's storms. There's quite a bit of debris out there, especially in the neighborhoods. Now, as far as traffic is concerned, we are dealing with a disabled vehicle, 24 westbound, right there at the 27 interchange. Has the right lane and shoulder blocked at the moment. Otherwise, not too bad out there. Looking pretty good. 75 north and south coming into town. Moving well. 24 eastbound through the city, and pretty much smooth sailing at the moment on highways 27 and 153. In the Tennessee American Water Traffic Center, I'm Gary Poole.
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1: 67 degrees under mostly cloudy skies, dealing with an incident 24 westbound right there at the 27 interchange. Right lane and shoulder are blocked. Traffic is getting pretty heavy heading towards the interchange. Also, heavy debris out on Suck Creek Road alongside the Tennessee River that's affecting traffic, and portions of the eastbound lanes are closed at the moment. Also seeing some congestion Lee Highway approaching 153. Otherwise, well, we're not seeing any issues. 75 north or south coming into town. Still a speed limit ride 24 eastbound through the city, and everything's flowing smoothly at the moment on highways 27 and 153. In the Tennessee American Water Traffic Center, I'm Gary Poole.
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4: Have you on the asset soldier, man? 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

it's adios. 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Ice in the VVs, now she down to get treachy. 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I'm posted up with hats and the sleazies. Smoking the Zaza, it go straight to the mod. 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I'm posted up with hats and the sleazies. Smoking the Zaza, it go straight to the mata. Then I'm up in the chopper, hitting the cha-cha. Open his lata, then he

0: 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This is Chili from TLC, and every day we listen to the best damn morning show. Gotta stay tapped in to the number one morning show in the city. It's Young Jock and the Streets Morning Takeover. 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
2: A new legal team was announced to represent Carmelo Anthony as he appeals his murder conviction. Earlier this month, a teenager was sentenced to 35 years in prison for the murder of Austin Metcalf at a track meet in Frisco last year. Anthony's legal team includes Russell Wilson II, who is a Dallas trial and appellate attorney. The team says they are serving pro bono and will pursue all available avenues of appeal.
1: Now, we will give you more updates and more details to come. Hey, shout out to coming up with the craziest report.
3: Yes, sir.
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0: Yo, it's the craziest story you'll hear all morning. The crazy report is on right now.
1: Shawty, run it down.
2: Yeah, run it down is what we about to do, man. We about to take a trip down to Shark Tank, Shanika.
3: All right.
2: Yes, because this guy on Shark Tank, I don't know, he's speaking in third person. I don't know if it's third person, second person, but you wouldn't believe who he referred to as his wife's what. Take a listen.
4: Yeah, so my wife's father-in-law owns a precision parts manufacturing company. 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
5: You trust them, you
6: Nate,
5: have a
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5: relationship.
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6: Okay.
2: You know what I guess that means? 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And that's crazy. 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And crazy knows crazy. That's shout out what my name is with the Crazy Report. 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Hein?
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8: 67 degrees under mostly cloudy skies, dealing with an incident 24 westbound right there at the 27 interchange. Right lane and shoulder are blocked. Traffic is getting pretty heavy heading towards the interchange. Also, heavy debris out on Suck Creek Road alongside the Tennessee River that's affecting traffic, and portions of the eastbound lanes are closed at the moment. Also seeing some congestion Lee Highway approaching 153. Otherwise, well, we're not seeing any issues. 75 north or south coming into town. Still a speed limit ride 24 eastbound through the city, and everything's flowing smoothly at the moment on highways 27 and 153. In the Tennessee American Water Traffic Center, I'm Gary Poole.
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0: Good morning, it's your girl Eva Marcil, and every day we listen to the best damn morning show. You gotta stay tapped in to the number one morning show in the city. It's Young Jock in the Street Morning Takeover. Hey, Miss Shanika, you know that's my bestie.
1: That's right. Thank you for joining us this morning. We got to get right into this one right here, y'all. One of the ransom notes sent shortly after Nancy Guthrie's disappearance, where she was actually taken from her home and received by a local Arizona TV station claiming that she died after her abduction shortly after.
2: Nearly 5 months after Nancy Guthrie was taken from her home by a masked man in the middle of the night, ABC News can disclose the contents of a second ransom note the family received in the days after she vanished. The first note demanded millions in cryptocurrency. Sources tell ABC News the second note claimed Guthrie had died shortly after she was taken and was buried in nature, something her daughter Savannah Guthrie may have been referencing days later in an Instagram post. Investigators are still trying to identify the armed masked man seen lurking at Nancy Guthrie's front door. They're also testing a hair found at the home and a mixed DNA sample, hoping those clues will lead to her kidnapper.
3: Nobody's giving up, David. There's still $1 million reward for information leading to Nancy Guthrie's recovery. David, we are pulling for Savannah and her family.
1: Man, it is so crazy when you hear that. We have samples of hair and mixed DNA. What is mixed DNA? Like, what, you got a cup, has some lip prints on? Like, well, how do you get mixed DNA?
4: It could be DNA
1: sexual.
4: Mixed with, like particles, like clothes or
5: animals.
4: Yeah, jewelry. Like, you never know. Dirt. I don't know.
1: But I mean, they break cases. It's all cases all the time because of DNA and hair. But I'm just saying, just think about it. If you go in people's homes who are hairy. Like, think about it, how much, you know what I'm saying? That's like right now, we went to your bathroom.
4: Yeah, but if somebody wore like an outfit, right? Mm-hmm. Some of your DNA would probably be on it, and it could be mixed in with her like DNA. You know what I'm saying? So you can't get a clear read on what is what.
1: Well, we'll definitely get you guys up to speed as we get more details. Miss Shanika, what you got coming up, buddy?
4: Well, we have a lot to talk about. Legendary executive... Music executive Clive Davis has passed away.
1: Wow.
4: And although I sound confused, I am not confused about who this man is. We're going to talk about that. Also, Tip says Versus is for poor people. Mm. It's poor people activity. And Timberland has responded. And Takeoff parents battle in court over settlement money split. All that and more coming up in less than 10 minutes.
6: The streets wouldn't be complete if we had sports from the streets. We'd be easy to DJ.
7: That's right. Good morning. A crazy night in sports last night. Leonardo Messi, the World Cup. He did it.
8: Now Medina. Pull back here. Let's hear it. Messi! History in Dallas. Lionel Messi scores the goal to make him the World Cup's all-time leading scorer. Wonderful moment.
7: That's right. Lionel Messi is now the world's leading scorer in the FIFA World Cup with goals 17 and 18. Wow. Let's get into this NBA news. Washington Wizards, Trae Young, he got that max deal.
9: A four-year, $212 million contract to stay with the Washington Wizards. This is essentially, Hannah, a maximum contract for Young to stay with the Wizards.
7: Along with the number one pick in tonight's draft and Anthony Davis. Y'all got some crazy up there in D.C. Let's see how it worked out this year. And let's move on to the big blockbuster move, Giannis. Antetokounmpo has been traded to the Miami Heat.
9: Giannis felt like his time was up with the Bucks. The Bucks at every turn did everything they could to try to keep him. They fought this right until the end with Giannis to try to win around him. They depleted their assets, their salary books as well. But Giannis informed the team numerous times that it was time for both sides to move on.
7: That's right. The Milwaukee Bucks have traded Giannis to the Miami Heat for the 13th pick in tonight's draft, some cash, and some random other players. Tonight, the 2026 NBA Draft kicks off 8 p.m. on ESPN, Barclays Center, New York City, round two, tomorrow night. I'm your man, B-Easy. Follow me on that gram, B-Easy the DJ, B-E-A-S-Y-T-H-E-D-J. 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
5: Mostly cloudy skies, 67 degrees, slow going 24 westbound this morning, dealing with an incident right there at the 27 interchange, right lane and shoulder block, traffic backing up all the way to Rossville Boulevard. Also, people driving on Suck Creek Road alongside the river, you're going to have some issues this morning, heavy debris, especially affecting the eastbound lanes. Now, checking out the rest of the interstates and highways, everything's looking pretty good, not seeing any issues, 75 north or south coming into town. Still a speed limit ride 24 eastbound through the city, and traffic's flowing smoothly on both highways 27 and 153. In the Tennessee American Water Traffic Center, I'm Gary Poole.
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4: They went on to say, glad you had a good experience because he has done so many other people wrong, such as Phyllis Hyman and Whitney Houston. I mean, it just went on and on. So one of the good things that, I mean, I could see posted, although I do not agree with Jermaine Dupri. Jermaine is urging BET to honor Clive Davis at the 2026 BET Award Show. This is the same man that decided to go ahead with the Grammy party as Whitney Houston's body lay cold on in the room at the Beverly Hilton. I mean, yeah, let's just keep the party going. All right, moving right along, let's just talk about Tip. Tip has had a change of heart about the Verses. Remember, he wanted to go head-to-head with 50 Cent, which started a whole debacle and a beef between the Harris family and 50 Cent. Well, now, Tip just recently did an interview with Joe Budden, and listen to what he called Verses.
5: I don't want to indulge in that side of life no more. I ain't even interested, bruh. Like, ain't no money over there in that shit, bro. That shit poor people activity.
4: All right. I said, what was Tip on when he said that? Mind you, his wife did a Versus. All right? SWV versus Escape. Nah. All right. Well, after he got some clarity and maybe sobered up, these are his new thoughts.
5: That wasn't my intention. First of all, I was drinking. So I guess my points weren't made clear as I thought that they were. I was speaking on my experience that I had in participating or considering the participation in Versus. The question that was asked, had I made another list of people who I could, and I'm like, nah, I don't want to engage in that because my experience has been just going back and forth, bickering with people for the public's entertainment, and that's not something that I want to engage in. That is what I refer to as poor people activity, not the Verses within itself.
4: All right. Well, Tip, I can understand to a certain degree, but he did pull up and have a conversation with Timberland and Swiss Beatz about, you know, his thoughts, and he said he was drinking. All right, so I get it. Also, Blue of Pretty Ricky said, yeah, usually I agree with you, Tip, but now the Verses between Pretty Ricky and B2K is taking place later this month. So definitely be on the lookout for that. And finally, we have to wrap with this news. Apparently, I did not know this, but there was a lawsuit taken out by Takeoff's mother and father. Yes, so they're currently having a battle between each other in court. Takeoff's mother sued the bowling alley where Takeoff's murder occurred. Now, Takeoff's father intervened, stating that he's entitled to a portion of the settlement. They have not reached an agreement on the percentage that each parent should get. The amount of the settlement is confidential. Now, their next hearing is in September. So they did receive a judgment for money from the bowling alley in Texas. So under Texas law, that's where they filed. And because the mom is the executive of his estate, that is why she filed the lawsuit initially. That is the Word on the Streets news. I am Ms. Shanika. You guys can follow me at Ms. Shanika and follow us at Streets Morning Takeover.
6: Thank you, Ms. Shanika. Hey, man, I'm going to ask you something real quick, y'all. I look back at some of the things that I may have tolerated or, done when I was younger, right? And at this point in time, like, if I see someone doing this same type of activity at this point now, I'm definitely going the other way. It's like this. In this day and age, are you still looking for the hookup or are you paying full price for whatever? Let's not say full price. I'm going to say if you're going in the club. Let's use this one.
7: Okay.
6: We're going in the club. Let's say it's a dub. And your man's with you like, man, I don't want to give him $20. He's like, bro, just give him a dub. Like, bro, why don't we just call Whoop and see if they can just let us in? Are you still engaging in that type of activity?
8: Girl, just pay the 20.
7: Patty 20, we don't know nobody here no more. I hate when an old think this was back in the day. We get to the spot, they want 20 at the door. Where the owner at? Where Marco at? He gone. He don't work here no more. Just pay the 20. Pay the 20. We not hugging security like we used to. We don't know the promoters no more. We don't know none of these people. The club didn't change ownerships 8 times. Girl, just pay 20.
4: Yo, can I intervene and answer for Shawty?
6: Please, come on.
4: Shawty gonna be at the door talking about, man, where little Rico at? I know his granddad and his granddad.
6: Man, I practically raised him.
4: Man, yeah, exactly. I practically raised him. He could have been my son.
6: So here's an interesting thing. So me and my bro Polo, we clash with this sometimes.
4: Mm-hmm.
6: Not often, but it's sometimes I just be like, bro, because in his mind, he's looking at the moment of that, hey, bro, everywhere I look, I'm going to help save some money. You know, so you sit back and you be like, you know what, that's not a bad friend to have.
4: Mm-hmm.
6: Someone who's always looking at a way to keep you from overspending or getting the hookup.
4: Right.
6: And so sometimes it's interesting when I see him go against himself. Mm-hmm. And not ask for the hookup. It's the funniest thing ever because he's trying his best not to just be, you know, charming or interested enough to get the hookup. You know mm-hmm. what I mean? So to see, so what about you, Charlie?
8: Oh, you know I'm looking for the hookup. I'm not playing. Go get Alex. Go get Alex.
6: I'm at the door.
8: Yes, go get him. Bring him to the door. Tell him Charlie up here. You don't know who I am.
4: Run the door now.
8: I hate the pool. You don't know who I am. Move.
6: That's the worst feeling in the world.
8: Yeah, I hate to pull
6: it. If you got to say I know who I am,
8: you're going to pay.
6: Hey, man, at this day and age, are you still looking for the hookup or are you paying the full $20, man? Call us up. And you know what I mean. Use it in context, man. 1-844-986-4562. Just in life, period. Are you still looking for the hookup?
8: Yeah.
6: Call us up and answer that question. Young Jock in the Streets, morning takeover.

0: Pat a 20. We don't know nobody here no more. I hate when an old think this was back in the day. We get to the spot, they want 20 at the door. Where the owner at? Where Marco at? He gone. He don't work here no more. Just pay the 20. Pay the 20. We not hugging security like we used to. We don't know the promoters no more. We don't know none of these people. The club didn't change ownerships 8 times. Girl, just pay the 20.
1: That's right, Young Jock. At the Streets Morning Takeover this morning, we're asking our listeners, at this day and age, are you still looking for the hookup or are you paying the 20?
2: I'm going to pay the 20. It's 2026. If you ain't got $20, you don't need to be in the club.
1: You know what? I hear you, and I want to believe you, but the way you say it, I'm paying a 20. Like, that sound cap.
3: Yeah, you going to complain all day.
4: $20. She going to pay that 20.
2: It's $20? You got 20?
1: Yeah, that sound cool when you want to let people know it ain't nothing to you but to do it. But when you're in the neighborhood and it's a spot you go to on a regular and everybody's standing in a long ass line.
2: That's right. Stay out the club.
1: Okay.
4: Right.
1: Oh,
4: so,
1: I love
4: so
1: that
4: if
1: for
4: ladies, hold on. So if ladies get in free, but it's $20 to cut, you go stand in line or you go cut with the 20?
2: I'm cutting.
4: I know that's right.
2: I'm
1: She's
2: cutting.
1: A cutter.
4: Right.
1: She drank cut water. Mm-hmm. She's a cutting.
2: Cut girl.
1: Buddy.
2: Call me cut girl.
1: All right, babe. Not a cut girl. Hey, man, listen. I just want to know. Are you paying the 20? Because some people just feel like they done put in too much work out here in the streets. You in your city. You feel like you respect that. You that guy. You that girl. Not paying no 20. You like, yo, I'm pulling up. I'm not doing none of that. I'm not paying VIP. If I do, they're going to, you know, show me some love. I might tip a little bit. I'm walking in, and when we walk in, we're going straight to our section. Like, well, everybody don't got it like that. And everybody, you got some people who feel entitlement so strongly that they don't care if they've never been to your club before. They feel like because they got a name.
4: I try to go into places that don't charge at the door. Nah, for real. I mean, you can go and have a nice dinner. You can buy a bottle if you want to. At this age, I'm not even trying to pay nothing. And if somebody do say something, and I'm walking in a restaurant especially, and they want some money to walk in the door, I'm like, yeah, no.
3: I know I have not paid for to get in a club in the last 10 years, period. I probably 20.
4: I know I paid to get in Shawty's birthday party, $40.
3: I'm so sorry, because the club didn't have any reception. I would never made you pay.
1: Shoot, yeah, I would have made that pay. Come on, with the party.
4: You turned this phone off on everybody.
3: Hey, that's how you made the money.
4: I know that's right.
1: Now, you got to think, having clubs and being a promoter, that's a very interesting take on it, too, because everybody think they supposed to be able to skip pay that little $20 part. In the agreement, when you walk to the door, there's a $20 entry fee. 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Keep it locked. 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

0: It's your favorite cousin, Young Jock. It's Miss Shawnika and Shawty Shawty. 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

0: And it's your boy Offset. 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Hey!
1: Girl, this pad of 20. Pad of 20. We don't know nobody here no more. I hate when an old think this was back in the day. We get to the spot, they want 20 at the door. Where the owner at? Where Marco at? He gone. He don't work here no more. Just pay the 20. Pay the 20. We not hugging security like we used to. We don't know the promoters no more. We don't know none of these people. The club didn't change ownerships 8 times. Girl, just pay 20.
2: Good morning, Young Jock in the Streets Morning. Take over this morning. We're asking our listeners. At this point, are you still looking for the hookup or are you willing to pay the 20?
3: I'm still looking for the hookup because these prices is going up and I just, you know, I don't want to pay all that. So I'm still looking for the hookup.
2: 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You calling the promoter when you get to the front door? Not mad at you. Thank you for your call, gang. Good morning, Young Jock in the Streets Morning. Take over this morning. We want to know, at this day and age, are you still looking for the hookup or are you paying the 20?
4: I say it like this. If I'm bringing the ladies with me, I want the hookup, man.
2: Oh, yeah?
4: Say it like this. Say it like that, man. If I bring, look, the party ain't the party without the ladies, man. And if y'all talking about some money, I got the ladies. Y'all go ahead and put that on my tab.
5: Okay. All right, then.
2: 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But it seems like an even bigger flex when you walk up and just... They know who you is and everything taken care of. So I feel you. Thank you for your call, my boy.
6: Yeah. 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
9: 66 degrees under mostly cloudy skies. Dealing with a mess out there. 24 westbound this morning. Clearing up that disabled vehicle there in the 27 interchange. Also dealing with an accident westbound just past Dodds Avenue. And that's got traffic backed up from Highway 27 all the way back through the ridge cut. Yeah, checking out the rest of the interstates and highways, though. Still looking good. 75 north and south coming into town. Moving well. 24 eastbound through the city. And we're not seeing any issues at the moment on either highways 27 or 153. In the Tennessee American Water Traffic Center, I'm Gary Poole.
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9: Looking at several nice days of weather, mostly sunny, high today around 81, low tonight around 62, and tomorrow more sunshine, a bit warmer, high up near 85, and that will continue on through towards the end of the week.
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Can't fuck her, she thinks she me when she driving the sport. Real over everything, I'm in force. Lit up the city when I got a torch. I went and got it, I didn't have a choice. I'm from the dirty, we took the north. Step on the second, show no remorse. Straight in the streets when I jump out the porch.

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1: Young Jock and the Streets Morning Takeover. If you got a dilemma, they got a dilemma, which means we got a dilemma. It's The Date Dilemma. Who's on the line this morning?
2: This is John.
3: Good morning, John. How can we help you, bro?
2: Well, it's a long and complicated story.
3: Well, we hear long and complicated stories every day, John.
2: Okay. Well, basically, I had some friends recommend a website, Sugar Baby, all right? And, of course, I had some expectations. So I got connected up with Lakeisha and a good-looking woman.
3: Yes, expectations.
2: We've gone out on several dates. I've been priming the pump, so to speak. I've been giving her money when she asked for it, sending her gifts, you know, all kinds of stuff.
3: So describe Lakeisha.
2: Well, she's very attractive.
3: Real quick.
0: Black.
3: Italian, black. What is she?
0: She black?
2: Yes.
3: Okay. Are you black?
0: What's your denomination?
2: I'm white. I'm white.
0: Okay.
2: I want my brown sugar.
3: Okay.
2: You know what I'm saying?
3: Hey, man.
2: Hey. So yeah, I mean she's got it everywhere. I like it. I like it thick. But she's kind of blocking too. If you know what I mean. She's kind of trying to get intimate, trying to get a little personal, and it's like whoa.
4: What is the blocking exactly?
2: The Sugar Baby website, all right? It's got, of course, your profile, and it kind of has the pictures, and you're kind of presenting in a certain way, all right? It's not, you know, ChristianFarmers.com. You know, I believe the premise here is that, you know, we're going to eventually hook up.
0: You saying you paying all these bills and she ain't gay, you know, yet?
2: That's pretty much, yeah, you got
4: wow.
2: It.
4: Oh, wow.
3: I thought this was what you were saying. Right. I'm just saying, I'm surprised because it sounded like prepaid punchy for me.
4: Right, definitely. What do you want us to do about it? Because I'm confused.
2: You need to help me convince her that, hey, this is the unspoken request.
0: You need some brothers to help you get the draw.
2: That's right.
4: This sounds like spoken prostitution a little bit, though.
3: No.
2: I mean, it's kind of out there.
3: Okay, John, don't even say less, okay? All right, so put your phone on mute, John, and give us a second. We'll cue you in, all right?
2: All right.
0: Poor John.
3: No.
0: He didn't realize in the black community you're supposed to do it the other way. You're supposed to get it, then give money. Not give money, then get it.
5: Hello?
3: Hey, good morning. My speaker, Lakeisha, please.
5: This is Lakeisha. How can I help you?
3: Hey, good morning.
4: Where?
3: Listen, I know you're hearing different voices. You got Young Jock on the phone, Keisha. You got Miss Shanika and Shouta Shouta on the phone. Do you have a few moments to talk?
5: Oh, hi. Good morning. Yeah, I do, actually.
3: Yeah. So how's your morning starting off so far?
5: It's going really good. How about you?
3: All right. It's pretty good. You've been booked and busy?
5: All the time.
3: So listen, let me tell you why we calling you. A gentleman called us up. He spoke very highly of you, but he did have quite a few concerns. Are you familiar with John from Sugar Baby?
5: I am, yes.
3: Okay, well, John called us up. He spoke very highly of you. You said you're a very intelligent woman. And John had a few concerns, and he was trying to
4: figure out. Girl, John want to know how come you ain't giving up the draws.
5: I'm not obligated to give no draws to John.
0: Well, John said he paying all your bills. He said he done hooked you up. He done gave you the sugar daddy assessment program, and your bills are being paid on automatic draft, and you are not coming out no draws now.
5: Well, the agreement is that he takes care of my amenities. There is no agreement on what I give him.
3: Well, what kind of pimping is this? I'm sorry, I don't mean to use the word pimping. I mean,
4: right.
3: I'm saying she's pimping John. I mean, like, because he's on a contract to pay your bills. Like,
0: what you
3: and
0: doing?
3: He getting nothing out of it?
4: Yeah, but it sounds like he got a prepaid prostitution program going on.
0: Wait.
3: Oh, this is the real PPP loan.
0: Hey, yeah. Hold on. Hey, young lady, why are you on the site? Which he says you guys are on, if you are not in it to win it.
5: I am in it to win it. I just don't have to be obligated to do anything else he'd like to do. I get my bills paid. We go out. He has a good time. That's enough for me.
0: Do you think you're taking advantage of the man?
5: No, not at all. If I was to do what he wants me to do, that would actually be prostitution.
3: Okay, good. I'm glad you said that, man, because most people don't understand that. But some people do. And I don't know if John really got the understanding of what's going on right now. But he actually on the phone, though, Miss Keisha. John.
2: Yeah, I'm here.
5: You think you're obligated to have sex with me just because you pay a few bills?
2: Yeah, I think it's been a little more than a few.
4: And
2: I think when you batten your eyes and dressing the way you are, I think the communication is pretty clear of what your, proposed intentions are. And apparently now it's time for you to hold a beer into the bar, and it's like, oh, I don't do that. You kidding me?
3: So, Keisha, what are your thoughts on this, sweetheart?
5: I think he has it confused. I don't owe him anything. You can't put a price on a body.
4: Is this the only man paying your bills, LaKeisha?
5: No, it's not.
0: Oh, what?
2: Yeah.
3: Wow, John.
0: John, did you know this?
2: No, I did not.
3: So
2: I mean, you said at the beginning you had to make sure this was the right John we were talking about.
3: So, John.
2: Right?
5: You're definitely the right John I needed.
0: A John's a John job.
3: Hey, listen, John. I want you to hear me good, John. You've been paying her. You pay her on a regular. You're taking care of her. Okay, we're past that. We're not going to ask you to ask anything concerning the money. But you need to go on and ask her what the business is, John. And if she ain't going to do it, you need to
0: opt out. You need to stop them automatic payments and all that.
2: Oh, yeah. That's going to be a negative one-star rating. That's for sure.
4: So you guys are sitting up here telling this man because he ain't get hitting them skins that he need to stop paying her.
3: Yeah, because
0: he's been taking advantage.
4: Really?
3: Yeah. Well, because that's the only reason he's calling up here.
2: I tell you what, I'll stop all the extras and we'll see if we got a real relationship here.
4: Well, it sounds like it's so hard to say goodbye.
0: I know, right?
3: Sound like you're at the end of the road.
0: hey, girl, you better give some. You might get the trust.
3: Keisha, where you at with it?
5: No, I'm good.
2: Uh-huh. Yeah. Surprise!
3: That was your response, John?
2: Yeah. I figured that would be the response.
0: Hey, John. Hey, don't worry, man. We got Miss Shanika, man. Look, call up here on the back line. We'll hook you up with her. She going to take the money. She ain't going to run.
3: I'm going to have 1-800-INJURED-THE-BALLOON law for her. Y'all would not be getting this $100. John, I'm sorry this happened to you, bro. And until our listeners, y'all call us up. Let's talk about John in this situation. 1-844-986-4562. Again, that's 1-844-986-4562. Keep it where you got it. Young Jock in the Streets Morning Takeover.
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0: damn morning show. Gotta stay tapped into the number one morning show in the city. It's Young Jock in the Streets Morning Takeover. Let's go.
1: Let's go. We're gonna do just that, man. Miss Shanika and Shawty, we're gonna get right into this day dilemma. Y'all, it's crazy. Now, John is calling because he had some friends recommend a Sugar Baby website. He got connected and went out on some dates with Lakeisha. He gave her gifts and they still haven't had relations, okay? John wants to get her on the line and convince Lakeisha that they need to have relations. When we got Lakeisha on the phone, she said she isn't obligated to have, you know what I'm saying? She said she ain't got to do all that, man. Now, she said the agreement is he takes care of her amenities, but never discussed that she is supposed to do anything other than accept. So we're going to go right to this one right here, man. We're going to get y'all calls because y'all heard it. Young Jock in the Streets Morning Takeover. Tell me your thoughts on this day dilemma.
2: No shade, sister, but I feel like if he's paying all your bills, you got to give something up, girl. Ain't nothing in this world for free.
1: Okay. The agreement is we go out, we kick it, we hang.
2: Mm-hmm.
1: His idea is we go out, kick it, and hang. And after we do that enough, then I'm good enough to go ahead and engage. We're good enough to go there. So, it's fair to say?
2: Yeah. I mean, she knows what it is. She knows the agreement. She got to stop playing dumb and go ahead and give that man what he's paid for.
1: But what if he's not attractive? She don't feel that. Her mind telling her just keep it where it's at. Because it's been working for her. Yeah, he fed up. But, hell, he been cutting the check and she ain't had to cut nothing.
2: Well, she should have picked a more attractive man.
3: How many bills it take to get the draws?
2: Let's see. If he paying all the bills like he just said he was, then he can get them.
3: Thank you for your call.
1: Young Jack in the Streets Morning Takeover. Talk about this day dilemma.
4: Man, I think Buddy tripping, bro. You spending all that money and if she ain't giving it up the first time, then I don't know why you gonna keep on paying it up. Like, you need to go ahead and deal with a woman who like you.
1: No.
4: But also, she talking about she ain't wasting the bread time. I ain't gonna lie. You wasting bread time.
1: I don't think she wasting his time. I think he needs to just go find somebody who's just gonna let you pay for what you want and keep it moving. He on a different site, you know what I'm saying?
3: Oh,
1: you know what I mean? Like, if it's somebody who gonna let you pay for it, you don't gotta do all that. It's not about that. It's, look, we got 30 minutes. However long they get, you know what I'm saying?
4: Nah, you know what? You're right, because he really could have just went on that other site and got exactly what he was looking for.
5: Oh, don't worry, we got more, plenty more.
6: Yes,
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8: 66 degrees under mostly cloudy skies, still dealing with a whole bunch of congestion. 24 westbound from the 27 interchange all the way back through the Ridge Cut almost to the 75 split. Give yourself extra time if you plan on traveling that way anytime soon. Also slow going 75 northbound around Cloud Springs Road, East Brainerd Road approaching 75, Amicola Highway at DuPont Parkway, and 153 southbound there alongside Northgate Mall. Also working an accident, Blackford Street at Erlanger Hospital. In the Tennessee American Water Traffic Center, I'm Gary Poole.
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12: All right, let's get inside this Word on the Streets news and talk about it. I mean, there were condolences and prayers sent all around the world yesterday as we learned that legendary music executive Clive Davis has passed away.
13: Clive Davis, a music producer and titan of the record industry, has died at 94, his publicist told CNN. He was known for helping shape the careers of icons like Whitney Houston, Santana, and Alicia Keys.
14: With me, it's just a natural gift, if you will, that I never knew I had.
13: Davis said he never planned a life in music, but ended up becoming a culture-changing force known as the man with the golden ears nonetheless.
12: Child, let me tell you something. Jennifer Hudson posted on X yesterday and said she needed a moment. This was a huge blow to wake up to. I know nobody lives forever, but Clive's impact and legacy will always live on. He was a legendary music mogul and was family to me. My heart goes out to his family and loved ones. You will be missed, Chad. They was like, blank, you and Clive. Wow. You insensitive, disrespectful, B-word. How dare you? May he never rest in peace. Mm. Also, they went on to say, glad you had a good experience because he has done so many other people wrong, such as Phyllis Hyman and Whitney Houston. I mean, it just went on and on. So one of the good things that, I mean, I could see posted, although I do not agree with Jermaine Dupri. Jermaine is urging BET to honor Clive Davis at the 2026 BET Award Show. This is the same man that decided to go ahead with the Grammy party as Whitney Houston's body lay cold on in the room at the Beverly Hilton. I mean, yeah, let's just keep the party going. All right, moving right along, let's just talk about Tip. Tip has had a change of heart about the Verses. Remember, he wanted to go head-to-head with 50 Cent, which started a whole debacle and a beef between the Harris family and 50 Cent. Well, now, Tip just recently did an interview with Joe Budden, and listen to what he called verses.
0: I don't want to indulge in that side of life no more. I ain't even interested, bro. Like, ain't no money over there in that shit, bro. That shit, poor people activity.
12: All right. Mm. I said, what was Tip on when he said that? Mind you, his wife did a versus. All right? SWV versus Escape. Mm. Nah. All right. Well, after he got some clarity and maybe sobered up, these are his new thoughts.
0: That wasn't my intention. First of all, I was drinking. So I guess my points weren't made clear as I thought that they were. I was speaking on my experience that I had in participating or considering the participation in Versus. The question that was asked, had I made another list of people who I could, and I'm like, nah, I don't want to engage in that because my experience has been just going back and forth, bickering with people for the public's entertainment. And that's not something that I want to engage in. That is what I refer to as poor people activity, not the Versus within itself.
12: All right. Well, Tip, I can understand to a certain degree, but he did pull up and have a conversation with Timberland and Swiss Beatz about, you know, his thoughts. And he said he was drinking. All right. So I get it. Also, Blue of Pretty Ricky said, yeah, usually I agree with you, Tip, but now the verses between Pretty Ricky and B2K is taking place later this month. So definitely be on the lookout for that. And finally, we have to wrap with this news. Apparently, I did not know this, but there was a lawsuit taken out by Takeoff's mother and father. Yes, so they're currently having a battle between each other in court. Takeoff's mother sued the bowling alley where Takeoff's murder occurred. Now, Takeoff's father intervened, stating that he's entitled to a portion of the settlement. They have not reached an agreement on the percentage that each parent should get. The amount of the settlement is confidential. Now, their next hearing is in September. So they did receive a judgment for money from the bowling alley in Texas. So under Texas law, that's where they filed. And because the mom is the executive of his estate, that is why she filed the lawsuit initially. That is the Word on the Streets news. I am Ms. Shanika. You guys can follow me at Ms. Shanika and follow us at Streets Morning Takeover. And it's all being brought to you by Amy Witherite at 1-800-TRUCK-REC.

0: That's right. You know what it is. We're back at it. Thank you for waking up with us. Your favorites. Young JLC. What up, Miss Shanika? What up, Shawty?
1: What's happening?
0: Hey, look, man. Look, so here's the thing. You know, back in the day, you know, your parents used to could put hands on you.
1: Mm-hmm.
0: They could, you know, handle business right there on the spot, public, at the house, in the car, in Kmart. It don't matter. Well, now things have changed because kids have, different advocates for things of that nature. So you put your hand on the kid, nothing. Your child could deserve every thrashing they gonna get, but your ass will go to jail. Now, Brandon Marshall here is catching a lot of flack because he's been seen, disciplining his child with an alternative approach. I want you to just listen and we're gonna talk about it.
2: And then there's correction, then there's discipline. You're walking, run. Discipline, correction is good. Even 2 a.m, we run. I don't got to put my hands on you, but I'm training you up to be a warrior. I'm training you to be a leader, to serve, to have discipline, to be better than me. Run. Let's go. If you don't start running, we're going to go 3 miles. So you better start running because you don't know when I'm going to tell you to stop.
0: So he's been getting a lot of backlash for this, which I think it's
1: been
0: kind of crazy when you read some of the comments and hear what people are saying. Myself personally, I love it because I could tell he don't put his hands on his kid. Because the way he said run, it wasn't no run in it. It was just run, run. He's like, you know, he don't sound overly aggressive. Now, a child, 9, 10, 11, getting up, 2 a.m., running, just to come back home and get into bed. What are your thoughts on that?
1: I wish I know what it is that the child has done.
0: Say he wouldn't listen.
1: But to be woke up out of your sleep, to be disciplined, it's real life stuff.
0: Yeah.
1: I mean, the consequences to, you know, not listening could be dire.
0: Yeah, you know, that's the new basketball facility, a new arena or whatnot right here. On Capitol Avenue. That used to be juvenile.
3: Yep.
0: Right?
3: Sure did.
0: When I went to juvenile, guess what? They would wake us up at 4 a.m.
1: Mm-hmm.
0: just for you to take a shower.
1: No. Oh.
0: And you go back to sleep.
1: Mm-hmm.
0: You know what I'm saying?
3: Now you eat too.
0: No, you're going to go to sleep. They do that so when it's time to eat, you don't have to go and do all that and eat. You're already clean, ready to come sit down and have breakfast.
1: Right.
0: That's like you said, it's preparing you for how the world works. I just want to know, what are some different alternatives? What are some alternatives that you could use to discipline your children that actually work? Do y'all have any? Because I ain't going to lie. If my parents just whooped me the way I got whooped, I would have been terrible.
3: Now, I didn't whoop my oldest son, but when he would act up at school, I had these Martin Luther King looking shoes from Payless.
0: Mm-hmm.
3: I would put him and make him wear them Martin Luther King shoes, and he would wear and go in there with the Martin Luther King shoes. And one day I snuck up there to make sure he had the shoes on.
1: Mm-hmm.
3: Man, he done rolled his socks up, tucked his pants inside his socks. He is killing it. He got on the little prep glasses with the Martin Luther King shoes, and he got his shirt buttoned all the way up to the
0: top. So it didn't work.
3: I said, boy, you getting a whoop.
0: Y'all call us up, man. We want to know for you, man. What are some alternative ways that you can discipline your children that actually work? Call us up and let the world know. 1-844-986-4562. Young Jock in the Streets Morning Takeover.
4: Miami. 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

0: Hollywood.
1: Yo, yo, yo, good morning. It's your boy Cortez Smith, man, a.k.a. Nuck from the Shy. Every day we listen to the best damn morning show. Gotta stay tapped in to the number one morning show in the city. It's Young Jock in the Streets Morning Takeover, you know? All right, let's get it.

0: I'm rich, bitch. Tune in, bitch. With Young Jock in the Street Morning Takeover. Yeah.
1: Young Jock in the Street Morning Takeover. Give us some alternative ways that actually work to discipline your children.
2: Just take something from them that they really want, or deprive them of something that they really want. Kids are like materialistic and they see things right now and they want things right now. So take things from them that they want, that they, you know, can be deprived of. And I think that will work too. Like from putting their hands on. I think that might work too.
1: It don't work that good. People been doing that for centuries. Thank you for your call though. Young Jock in the Streets Morning Takeover. What are some alternative ways that you can discipline your children that actually works?
3: I think this will work. If you did it, then we got Jock. Send him out there and cut that grass with a push lawnmower. Take a weed eat and no paint. No paint. You understand that normal allowance that you get? That's cut off. So you go send him out there and do your hard work in his heat.
1: Mm-hmm.
3: And that'll get him right out about 2 or 3
1: times. It will. That's what helped turn me around. Thank you for your call. Young Jock in the Streets Morning Takeover. What are some alternative ways that you can discipline your children that actually work?
4: Yeah, I like the exercise that Brandon Marshall did.
1: Mm-hmm.
4: Absolutely. I think it is a build character. You don't have to put hands on him, you know, but, you know, he who spares the rod hates his son, but he who loves him, you know what I mean? Yeah, it's diligent to love him. So
5: he said,
4: whoever spares the rod hates his son, but he who loves
1: spare the rod, spoil the child.
5: What Bible you reading out of?
4: You said, what Bible I'm reading out of?
1: No, he's just saying, don't hate his son. It's just.
5: Hey, have a blessed
1: day. Spare the rod,
6: spoil the child.
1: Make your child read the Bible. That'd be good.
5: Amen.
6: Without physical or strict disciplinary correction, a child will grow up unruly or spoiled.
1: Spell the rod, hate your son.
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10: Starting off your Tuesday morning with cloudy skies, 67 degrees, and quite a bit of congestion this morning, 24 westbound. It's basically starting around Highway 27 and moves all the way back through the ridge cut to the 75 split. Also looking at congestion, Bonnie Oaks and East Brainerd Road approaching 75, Highway 58 at 153, Amnicola Highway on other side of DuPont Parkway, and 153 southbound there alongside Northgate Mall. Also keep your eyes peeled for a disabled vehicle, 75 northbound just past exit 11 in Ooltewah, as well as an accident Blackford Street there at Erlanger Hospital. In the Tennessee American Water Traffic Center, I'm Gary Poole.
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10: Looking at several

0: Nice days of weather, mostly sunny, high today around 81, low tonight around 62, and tomorrow more sunshine, a bit warmer, high up near 85, and that will continue on through towards the end of the week.
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3: What's up? Are you smarter than Young Jock, baby?
4: But I don't like
3: to think I'm glad. I like your energy. You just might win off that alone. Miss Shanika.
5: All right. What's your name?
4: LaShana.
5: All right. So here are the rules. You have 10 seconds to answer each question. The first person to get all three questions correctly will be the winner. You guys cannot answer each other's questions, and you cannot answer the question after your 10 seconds is up, okay?
4: Okay.
5: All right.
3: LaShana, the way you said, okay.

0: Okay, you sound like a real auntie. Okay.
1: I'm an auntie, I'm a granny, I'm all that.
0: Well, I didn't want to say granny, but that's really what you sound like. You sound like grandmama.
2: No, you don't.
0: When she said, okay.
1: I am. I'm proud of it.
0: Amen, baby.
3: All right, LaShawna, let's get this first question. Okay, so if Diddy is 54 and Young Miami is 29, how many years are between the two?
1: 38.
3: 3.
1: I think I
3: got
1: it. I'm trying to figure it out before Friday.
3: You said 38?
1: No, I think we 28, my bad.
3: Okay. Nope, that is incorrect. Young Jack.
0: Yeah, that's 54. Subtract 29. 9 from 5. 25.
4: Wow.
3: You are correct.
1: Okay. And then y'all got to excuse me. These crazy
0: drivers. It's okay. You're driving, baby. You in the car. You know, that's the difference.
2: You're just not mathematically inclined.
3: Young Jack.
0: Yes.
3: How many top friends could you have on MySpace? Was it A, 1, B, 8, C, 4, or D, 20?
0: See, that was my era. And I knew because Tom reached out to me. It was A, baby.
4: 3.
5: 2.
4: Wow.
3: That is correct. LaShawna.
1: Okay, let's get it.
3: Which letter is representative of 10 in Roman numerals? Is it A? Is it B, Z? Is it C, L? Or is it D, X?
1: X.
3: You are correct.
1: Yes.
3: Mr. Young Jack.
0: Yes, ma'am.
1: You know about me being a
0: grand if you Yes, ma'am. Yes, ma'am.
3: Young Jack, this is a riddle.
0: Okay.
3: What is the end of everything?
0: Omega. The Alpha and the Omega. Nah, the end of everything is thing.
3: That is incorrect. LaShawna.
0: Listen to it. Spell it out.
1: 3.
5: 2.
3: Hurry.
4: 1.
1: Jeez.
3: You're correct. Yay. Woo.
0: That's why I said spell it out.
1: It's giving.
3: All right, is it 2-2?
0: Yep.
3: All right.
0: It's on you. This is your chance to win.
3: This is your chance, girl. This is your chance.
1: Ooh, let me get in my zone right here. Okay.
3: All right. Ooh. And I think you got this one.
1: Okay.
3: LaShawna, what year did Cassie release her debut single, Me and You? Was it A?
1: Oh, my God.
3: Hold on. Was it A, 2000, B, 2006, or C, 2012? You have 10 seconds.
1: Oh, my God.
3: Hey. Are you sure?
5: 2.
3: All right. Wow. Well, I'm sorry. That isn't correct. Young Jock.
0: Yep.
4: Three.
1: Let me look it up, y'all.
0: 06.
4: Wow.
3: You are correct. I'm sorry, LaShawna. I thought you was going to get it. We ain't no Cassie in 2000.
1: I thought about it, too, and I was like, damn, I know I thought I answered that was wrong, but okay.
3: All right, but you got any shout-outs?
1: I just want to shout out my family, my babies, my grandbabies, nieces, nephews, all that stuff. And y'all, I appreciate y'all having me on the radio. Hold on.
3: And thank you for calling in, okay?
1: Thank you. Y'all have a good one, too.
3: All right, you too.
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0: up, y'all? 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
1: Yes, sir, man. You know what it is. I feel good today, man. Can I just put this out here, man? I want to give a special shout out to my brother Zion, man. Shout out to him and his dad, man. They showed up. You've probably seen him all over the internet. He dressed in a suit and he just started bust out dancing anywhere.
2: Yes.
1: Usually around, you know, spots that you've seen throughout the city. Anyway, happy Tuesday to him and his dad, man. Real good people right now. All right, Paul Pierce just recently went on a rant, Miss Shanika.
3: Okay.
1: And you know, it's interesting because he's talking about the way, you know, cats are flexing out here, the youngins, and how they, you know, handle situations with them. Just take a listen.
4: Got cats out here, street. Hey, give you 100,000, 2 million. Man, that shit is weak. Y'all ain't mad at y'all getting y'all money, but like y'all driving the price up too much to where y'all got these girls out here all in their head thinking they could just, like, it's squares out here. It's real squares out here y'all following. Really? And they paying these females hundreds of thousands, millions, and gassing them up. So now, motherfuckers come out on they like 15 million. Yeah, all right?
1: Well, before they was doing it, the athletes and stuff like that were doing it.
3: The Matrix is just so messed up now.
1: Because this is what happens.
3: Oh, my God. So sick of it.
1: Nah, this is what happens. They used to doing that, right?
2: Yes.
1: They've been doing it. And throughout the league, if you talk to any of these guys, it's like these hidden codes. It's like with any industry, there are, you know, it's unknown talks. It's a whole world of etiquette, okay. Right? So with these ball players, it's like with a certain tier of a woman, they already know in their mind like how much they budgeting to spend on that woman for the year, right?
2: Wow.
1: Now here's the thing.
2: Come on.
1: In your mind, you pick a nice little chick. She live in Atlanta. She drive a little Benz or something. You figure, yo, I get her, you know, a little 100 for the year, 200 for the year. She for good. Real? That's gonna take care of all her business, right?
3: Mm-hmm.
1: All her little bills and stuff. 200 do you good. The problem is,
2: yes,
1: that worked 10 years ago.
2: Okay, come on.
1: Now you got these cats, these young streamers, and because they're streaming, they have to show their affection. They have to show their love. They have to basically exploit their reciprocity in front of the world, so they do more.
2: Okay.
1: So now where y'all 200,000 was working, these young girls who getting with these cats, they're getting a little bit more.
2: Wow.
3: Oh, man, don't just settle down and chill out and get out of people's business.
4: It's squares out here. It's real squares out here y'all following. Really? And they paying these females hundreds of thousands, millions, and gassing them up. So now, motherfuckers come out and they like 15 million. Yeah, all right?
2: He just had a real sucker attack. Is a classic sucker attack.
3: A streamer done took his little young thing.
2: The streamer done made him third stream.
5: What? The streets wouldn't be complete if we had sports from the streets. We'd be easy to DJ.
6: That's right. Good morning. A crazy night in sports last night. Leonardo Messi, the World Cup. He did it.
7: Now Medina. Pull back here. Let's hear it. Messi! History in Dallas. Lionel Messi scores the goal to make him the World Cup's all-time leading scorer. Wonderful moment.
6: That's right. Lionel Messi is now the world's leading scorer in the FIFA World Cup with goals 17 and 18. Wow. Let's get into this NBA news. Washington Wizards, Trae Young, he got that max deal.
8: A four-year, $212 million contract to stay with the Washington Wizards. This is essentially, Hannah, a maximum contract for Young to stay with the Wizards.
6: Along with the number one pick in tonight's draft and Anthony Davis. Y'all got some crazy up there in D.C. Let's see how it worked out this year. And let's move on to the big blockbuster move, Giannis. Antetokounmpo has been traded to the Miami Heat.
8: Giannis felt like his time was up with the Bucks. The Bucks at every turn did everything they could to try to keep him. They fought this right until the end with Giannis to try to win around him. They depleted their assets, their salary books as well. But Giannis informed the team numerous times that it was time for both sides to move on.
6: That's right. The Milwaukee Bucks have traded Giannis to the Miami Heat for the 13th pick in tonight's draft, some cash, and some random other players. Tonight, the 2026 NBA Draft kicks off 8 p.m. on ESPN, Barclays Center, New York City, round two, tomorrow night. I'm your man, B-Easy. 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
11: Mostly cloudy skies, 66 degrees. Taking a final check-in on traffic this morning. Still very slow going 24 westbound from the 27 interchange all the way through to the 75 split. Yeah, it's going to take you a while to get through that. Also seeing the usual congestion, East Brainerd Road and Bonnie Oaks approaching 75. Amicola Highway at DuPont Parkway and 153 southbound there alongside Northgate Mall. Also slowing 75 southbound coming out of Bradley County this morning. It's going to give you some extra time if you're traveling to Chattanooga from Cleveland. In the Tennessee American Water Traffic Center, I'm Gary Poole.
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0: It's going to be another great day, Chad Town. Hopefully you picking up what I'm putting down. 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
7: Clive Davis has passed away.
8: Clive Davis, a music producer and titan of the record industry, has died at 94, his publicist told CNN. He was known for helping shape the careers of icons like Whitney Houston, Santana, and Alicia Keys.
9: With me, it's just a natural gift, if you will, that I never knew I had.
8: Davis said he never planned a life in music, but ended up becoming a culture-changing force known as the man with the golden ears nonetheless.
7: Child, let me tell you something. Jennifer Hudson posted on X yesterday and said she needed a moment. This was a huge blow to wake up to. I know nobody lives forever, but Clive's impact and legacy will always live on. He was a legendary music mogul and was family to me. My heart goes out to his family and loved ones. You will be missed, Chad. They was like, blank, you and Clive. Wow. You insensitive, disrespectful B-word. How dare you? May he never rest in peace. Mm. Also, they went on to say, glad you had a good experience because he has done so many other people wrong, such as Phyllis Hyman and Whitney Houston. I mean, it just went on and on. So one of the good things that, I mean, I could see posted, although I do not agree with Jermaine Dupri. Jermaine is urging BET to honor Clive Davis at the 2026 BET Award Show. This is the same man that decided to go ahead with the Grammy party as Whitney Houston's body lay cold on in the room at the Beverly Hilton. I mean, yeah, let's just keep the party going. All right, moving right along, let's just talk about Tip. Tip has had a change of heart about the verses. Remember, he wanted to go head-to-head with 50 Cent, which started a whole debacle and a beef between the Harris family and 50 Cent. Well, now, Tip just recently did an interview with Joe Budden, and listen to what he called verses.
10: I don't want to indulge in that side of life no more. I ain't even interested, bro. Like, ain't no money over there in that shit, bro. That shit poke people activity.
7: All right. Mm. I said, what was Tip on when he said that? Mind you, his wife did a versus. All right, SWV versus Escape. All right, well, after he got some clarity and maybe sobered up, these are his new thoughts.
10: That wasn't my intention. First of all, I was drinking. So I guess my points weren't made clear as I thought that they were. I was speaking on my experience that I had in participating or considering the participation in versus. The question that was asked, had I made another list of people who I could, and I'm like, nah, I don't want to engage in that because my experience has been just going back and forth bickering with people for the public's entertainment, and that's not something that I want to engage in. That is what I refer to as poor people activity, not the verses within itself.
7: All right. Well, Tip, I can understand to a certain degree, but he did pull up and have a conversation with Timberland and Swiss Beatz about, you know, his thoughts, and he said he was drinking. All right, so I get it. Also, Blue, Pretty Ricky said, yeah, usually I agree with you, Tip, but now the verses between Pretty Ricky and B2K is taking place later this month. So definitely be on the lookout for that. And finally, we have to wrap with this news. Apparently, I did not know this, but there was a lawsuit taken out by Takeoff's mother and father. Yes, so they're currently having a battle between each other in court. Takeoff's mother sued the bowling alley where Takeoff murder occurred. Now, Takeoff's father intervened, stating that he's entitled to a portion of the settlement. They have not reached an agreement on the percentage that each parent should get. The amount of the settlement is confidential. Now, their next hearing is in September. So they did receive a judgment for money from the bowling alley in Texas. So under Texas law, that's where they filed. And because the mom is the executive of his estate, that is why she filed the lawsuit initially. That is the Word on the Streets news. I am Ms. Shanika. You guys can follow me at Ms. Shanika and follow us at Streets Morning Takeover. And it's all being brought to you by Amy Witherite at 1-800-TRUCK-RED.

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1: Help me help you help
2: okay.
1: me.
2: Come on, what's your problem?
0: And this guy will either help or hinder your relationship.
3: Who do I think I am? Why I tell people that?
0: Either way, he's a man for the job. It's Young Jock in the Streets Morning
4: That's
0: Takeover.
4: That's right, look here, man. It is a pleasure to be able to wake up and talk to so many people that just need a little communication in their life. Y'all, you got to stop lying to people.
5: Oh, my God.
4: You got to start telling the truth. Quit it. Quit it. Stop doing stuff. Stop doing stuff when you know it ain't true. See, look, this way y'all be messing up in y'all relationships. Come I'm going to give y'all some real game.
5: Can you cut my mic off?
4: All right. Her mic off. When y'all get in these relationships and you know you don't mean well.
6: Preach.
4: I mean, like, you know. Let me say it to the fellas first. Fellas, these women will do something to you. When you know that you do not have the capacity to support what her expectations are, stop playing with them.
6: Okay.
4: Because she telling you, I see something here. I see something in you. This feels right.
6: You believe.
4: You, on the other hand, like, girl, you just something to do right now till I find out where I really want to be. Stop playing with these women.
6: Yes.
4: Ladies.
6: Come on.
4: Stop being so vindictive when you allow yourself to be played with. Because it's an ongoing cycle. You know what I'm saying? What happens is y'all will go into a situation knowing it sounds too good to be true.
5: Preach, Jock.
4: And then is the moment the truth is revealed and you say, I knew it. You got to stop basing that on a contingency plan, knowing that if it is untrue, this is what I'm going to do to get back at them. Because you set yourself up for failure, too.
6: Come on, man.
4: I just want y'all to be truthful to yourself. Look in the mirror. When you telling them lies to people on the phone, look in the mirror and tell them lies.
5: Now, when he telling you them lies on the phone, you look in the mirror while he telling you them lies. You know, like, this is too good to be true. It is too early. Hold your draws.
4: Hold on to them, ladies. Fellas, you got to stop. You can't. That's the love. Hey, man, if you got a small business, you need to be spotlighted. 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
1: Hi, what's up? 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
5: A new legal team was announced to represent Carmelo Anthony as he appeals his murder conviction. Earlier this month, a teenager was sentenced to 35 years in prison for the murder of Austin Metcalf at a track meet in Frisco last year. Anthony's legal team includes Russell Wilson II, who is a Dallas trial and appellate attorney. The team says they are serving pro bono and will pursue all available avenues of appeal.
0: Now, we will give you more updates and more details to come.
6: Yes,
0: keep
6: sir.
0: It locked. Young Jock in the Streets Morning Takeover.
7: Yeah. This album is dedicated to all the teachers that told me I never amount to nothing. To all the

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1: Young Jock and the Streets Morning Takeover. If you got a dilemma, they got a dilemma, which means we got a dilemma. It's The Date Dilemma. Who's on the line this morning?
2: This is John.
3: Good morning, John. How can we help you, bro?
2: Well, it's a long and complicated story.
3: Well, we hear long and complicated stories every day, John.
2: Okay. Well, basically, I had some friends recommend a website, Sugar Baby, all right? Mm. And, of course, I had some expectations. So I got connected up with Lakeisha and a good-looking woman.
3: Yes, expectations.
2: We've gone out on several dates. I've been kind of, you know, priming the pump, so to speak. I've been giving her money when she asked for it, sending her gifts, you know, all kinds of stuff.
3: So describe Lakeisha.
2: Well, she's very attractive.
3: Real quick.
4: Black.
3: Italian, black. What is she?
4: She black?
2: Yes, yes.
3: Okay. Are you black?
4: What's your denomination?
2: I'm white. I'm
4: white. Okay.
2: I want my brown sugar.
3: Okay.
2: You know what I'm saying?
3: Hey, amen.
2: Hey. So yeah, I mean she's got it everywhere. I like it. I like it thick. But she's kind of blocking too. If you know what I mean. She's kind of trying to get intimate, trying to get a little personal, and it's like whoa.
5: What is the blocking exactly?
2: The Sugar Baby website, all right? It's got, of course, your profile, and it kind of has the pictures, and you're kind of presenting in a certain way, all right? It's not, you know, ChristianFarmers.com. You know, I believe the premise here is that, you know, we're going to eventually hook up.
4: You saying you paying all these bills and she ain't gay you knowing yet?
2: That's pretty much, yeah. You got
3: it.
5: Oh, wow.
3: I thought this was what you were saying. Right. I'm just saying, like I was surprised because it sounded like prepaid poochie for me.
5: Right, yeah. Definitely. What do you want us to do about it? Because I'm confused.
2: You need to help me convince her that, hey, this is the unspoken request.
4: You need some brothers to help you get the draw.
2: That's right.
5: This sounds like spoken prostitution a little bit, though.
3: No.
2: I mean, it's kind of out there.
3: Okay, John, don't even say less, okay? All right, so put your phone on mute, John, and give us a second. We'll cue you in, all right?
2: All right.
4: Oh, John.
3: Oh.
4: He didn't realize in the black community you're supposed to do it the other way. You're supposed to get it, then give money. Not give money, then get it.
6: Hello?
3: Hey, good morning. My speaker, Lakeisha, please.
6: This is Lakeisha. How can I help you?
3: Hey, good morning.
5: You at work?
3: Listen, I know you're hearing different voices. You got Young Jock on the phone, Keisha. You got Miss Shanika and Shouter on the phone. Do you have a few moments to talk?
6: Oh, hi. Good morning. Yeah, I do, actually.
3: Yeah. So how's your morning starting off so far?
6: It's going really good. How about you?
3: All right. It's pretty good. You've been booked and busy?
6: All the time.
3: So listen, let me tell you why we calling you. The gentleman called us up. He spoke very highly of you, but he did have quite a few concerns. Are you familiar with John from Sugar Baby?
6: I am, yes.
3: Okay, well, John called us up. He spoke very highly of you. You said you're a very intelligent woman. And John had a few concerns, and he was trying to figure out.
5: Girl, John want to know how come you ain't giving up the draws.

0: I'm not obligated to give no draws to John.
1: Well, John say he paying all your bills. He say he done hooked you up. He done gave you the sugar daddy assessment program, and your bills are being paid on automatic draft, and you are not coming out no draws now.
0: That, well, the agreement is that he takes care of my amenities. There is no agreement on what I give him.
2: Well, what kind of pimping is this? This is, I'm sorry, I don't mean to use the word pimping. I mean,
3: right.
2: I'm saying she's pimping John. Like, I mean, like, because... Yeah. He's on the contract to pay your bills. Like,
1: what you
2: and
1: doing?
2: He getting nothing out of it?
3: Yeah, but it sounds like he got a prepaid prostitution program going on.
1: Wait. Don't.
2: Oh, this is the real PPP loan.
1: Hey, yeah. Hold on. Hey, young lady, why are you on the site, which he says you guys are on, if you are not in it to win it?
0: I am in it to win it. I just don't have to be obligated to do anything else he like to do. I get my bills paid. We go out. He has a good time. That's enough for me.
1: Do you think you're taking advantage of the man?
0: No, not at all. If I was to do what he wants me to do, that would actually be prostitution.
2: Okay, good. I'm glad you said that, man, because most people don't understand that, but some people do. And I don't know if John really got the understanding of what's going on right now, but he actually on the phone, though, Miss Keisha. John.
4: Yeah, I'm here.
0: You think you're obligated to have sex with me just because you pay a few bills?
4: Yeah, I think it's been a little more than a few.
3: And
4: I think when you batten your eyes and dressing the way you are, I think the communication is pretty clear of what your, well, proposed intentions are. And apparently now it's time for you to hold up your end of the bargain. It's like, oh, I don't do that. You kidding me?
2: So, Keisha, what are your thoughts on this, sweetheart?
0: I think he has it confused. I don't owe him anything. You can't put a price on a body.
3: Is this the only man paying your bills, LaKeisha?
0: No. It's not.
1: Oh, what?
4: Yeah.
2: Wow, John.
1: John, did you know this?
4: No, I did not.
1: So
4: I mean, you said at the beginning you had to make sure this was the right John we were talking about.
2: So, John.
4: Right?
0: You're definitely the right John I needed.
1: A John's a John job.
2: Hey, listen, John. I want you to hear me good, John. You've been paying her. You pay her on the regular. You're taking care of her. Okay, we're past that. We're not going to ask you to ask anything concerning the money. But you need to go on and ask her what the business is, John. And if she ain't going to do it, you need to
1: opt out. You need to stop them automatic payments and all that.
4: Oh, yeah. That's going to be a negative 1-star rating. That's for sure.
3: So you guys are sitting up here telling this man because he ain't hitting them skins that he need to stop paying her.
2: Yeah, because
1: he's been taking advantage.
3: Really?
2: Yeah. Well, because that's the only reason he's calling up here.
4: I tell you what, I'll stop all the extras and we'll see if we got a real relationship here.
3: Well, it sounds like it's so hard to say goodbye.
1: I know, right?
2: Sounds like you're at the end of the road.
1: Hey, girl, you better give some. You might get the trust.
2: Keisha, where you at with it?
0: No, I'm good.
4: Uh-huh. Yeah. Surprise!
2: That was your response, John?
4: Yeah. I figured that would be the response.
1: Hey, John. Hey, don't worry, man. We got Miss Shanika, man. Look, call up here on the back line. We'll hook you over her. She going to take the money. She ain't going to run.
2: I'm going to have 1-800-INJURED-THE-BATHROOM law for her. Y'all will not be getting this $100. John, I'm sorry this happened to you, bro. And until I listen, y'all call us up. Let's talk about John in this situation. 1-844-986-4562. Again, that's 1-844-986-4562. Keep it where you got a young jock in the streets morning takeover.
5: That was the date dilemma with young jock in the streets morning takeover.
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7: Looking at several nice days of weather, mostly sunny, high today around 81, low tonight around 62, and tomorrow more sunshine, a bit warmer, high up near 85, and that will continue on through towards the end of the week.
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0: Damn Morning Show. Gotta stay tapped into the number one morning show in the city. It's Young Jock in the Streets Morning Takeover. Let's go.
1: Let's go. We're gonna do just that, man. Miss Shanika and Shawty, we're gonna get right into this date dilemma. Y'all, it's crazy. Now, John is calling because he had some friends recommend the Sugar Baby website. He got connected and went out on some dates with Lakeisha. He gave her gifts and they still haven't had relations, okay? Mm. John wants to get her on the line and convince Lakeisha that they need to have relations. When we got Lakeisha on the phone, she said she isn't obligated to have, you know what I'm saying? Mm. She said she ain't got to do all that, man. She said the agreement is he takes care of her amenities, but never discussed that she is supposed to do anything other than accept. So we're going to go right to this one right here, man. We're going to get y'all calls because y'all heard it. Young Jock in the Streets Morning Takeover. Tell me your thoughts on this date dilemma.
2: No shade, sister, but I feel like if he paying all your bills, you got to give something up, girl. Ain't nothing in this world for free.
1: Okay. The agreement is we go out, we kick it, we hang.
2: Mm-hmm.
1: His idea is we go out, kick it, and hang. And after we do that enough, then I'm good enough to go ahead and engage. We're good enough to go there. So, is fair to say?
2: Yeah. I mean, she knows what it is. She knows the agreement. She got to stop playing dumb and go ahead and give that man what he's paid for.
1: But what if he's not attractive? She don't feel that. Her mind telling her just keep it where it's at. Because it's been working for her. Yeah, he fed up. But, hell, he been cutting the check and she ain't had to cut nothing.
2: Well, she should have picked a more attractive man.
3: How many bills it take to get the draws?
2: Let's see. If he paying all the bills like he just said he was, then he can get them.
3: Thank you for your call.
1: Young Jack in the Streets Morning Takeover. Talk about this day dilemma.
4: Man, I think Buddy tripping, bro. You spending all that money. If she ain't giving it up the first time, then I don't know why you gonna keep on paying it up. Like, you need to go ahead and deal with a woman who like you.
1: No.
4: But also, she talking about she ain't wasting the bread time. I ain't gonna lie. You wasting bread time.
1: I don't think she wasting his time. I think he needs to just go find somebody who's just gonna let you pay for what you want and keep it moving. He on a different site, you know what I'm saying?
3: Oh,
1: you know what, yeah, I mean? Like, if it's somebody who gonna let you pay for it, you don't gotta do all that. It's not about that. It's, look, we got 30 minutes. However long they get, you know what I'm saying?
4: Nah, you know what? You know what? You're right, because he really could have just went on that other site and got exactly what he was looking for.
5: Oh, don't worry, we got more, plenty more.
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0: beautiful day in the neighborhood. Gotta say it just like that, man. Hopefully you guys had a good morning, or your morning is going good so far. We're about to get up out of here. I just want to take the time. Shouts out to anyone who's dealing with any type of tragedy or loss in your family. And I just want to say this because there's so many people around us that are dealing with things. We don't know it, man. I was making a joke over the weekend about something. Well, someone was making a joke around me, and I said, hey, man, don't say that. I don't think that's a good joke, because you never know who's listening or who's actually dealing with something like that. And the lady on the shuttle next to us was actually dealing with the very thing that the friend of mine was joking about. And it really turned into a very sad situation, because people on the bus started crying and chimed in. So just be aware that people are dealing with things. Life is really lifing every day, all day. And just because things are bright on your side of the track doesn't mean it's as bright on the other side for other people. So just be mindful. Michelle Nick.
1: All right, everyone. Have a wonderful day.
0: Shout
2: out. Hey, man. We enjoy y'all each and every day. Shout out to all my fathers out there, man. We still should be riding high off of Sunday, Father's Day.
0: Yes,
2: shout
0: sir.
2: Out to all my mothers. And shout out to all my kids, man. Y'all make us what we are as parents, man. We love y'all. Have a blessed day.
0: That is, man. Stick around for more. Young Jock in the Streets Morning Takeover.
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2: I heard what you said through the grapevine. 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Time crossing these state lines. 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

Let's get the party started. See you at the bar, you was hardly talking. That's when I knew that your heart was scarring. Friends to lovers need a part to star in. Like, wait, babe, let me ask your pardon.

WJTT, Ash Nicole here, hanging out with you on this Tuesday morning, June 23rd. I cannot believe that we are almost halfway through the year somewhat. That's crazy. I feel like this year really has somewhere to be at, and so do you coming up later this year, because you got to go down to Tampa, Florida for the R&B tour, Usher Raymond, Chris Brown. So the way you get qualified for those, has somewhere to be at, and so do you coming up later this year, because you got to go down to Tampa, Florida for the R&B tour, Usher Raymond, Chris Brown. So the way you get qualified for those tickets is you have to win one of these

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13: Looking at several nice days of weather, mostly sunny, high today around 81, low tonight around 62, and tomorrow more sunshine, a bit warmer, high up near 85, and that will continue on through towards the end of the week.
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0: WJTT. Ash Nicolia hanging out with you in the midday. 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

0: We have a child together, and I have a child from a previous relationship. 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
1: I have three kids, only one by Amber. 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I just couldn't afford her kids.
0: Why couldn't you communicate that to me?
1: 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Let's just be real, Amber. Your son, he a little bad. He'll be acting right sometimes.
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0: JTT. Ash and Nicole here hanging out with you in the midday. 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

0: adapt. 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Somebody tell them people Mr. Hem is here.
1: Whoa, whoa, whoa, whoa, whoa, whoa.
0: Mr. Hem is here.
1: Whoa, whoa, whoa, whoa, whoa, whoa.
0: Mr. Hem.
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0: such a crazy feeling though. I don't want to get too attached, but I feel like I already am. 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Right?
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3: 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Ice.

Shorty was such a bang. All of my ops, they diss. Please don't put me to the test. They tryna get back on the net. I'm tryna get back in the flesh. Yeah.

0: WJTT. I asked Nicole here in the midday hanging out with you. Now, yesterday it was a lot of WNBA games. And I have to say that my team is doing amazing this season. Atlanta Dream was able to beat Toronto Tempo. It was 94-87. So that's pretty good for those ladies, especially Okot, who came from Carolina. She's doing her thing. Mercury sadly lost to Indiana Fever with Caitlin Clark. I'm not going to say too much. If you watched the game, you saw what happened. It was 86-77. Chicago Sky is just having a terrible season right now. They lost to Connecticut Sun. 92-63. Do with that as you want. And yeah, those are the games last night. And then coming up tonight, it's going to be the Aces versus the Liberty at 10 o'clock. And we got to find a way to bump some of these games up. I'm thinking, can we do a little something to get these games started at 8 o'clock? But that's your women's sports coming up. I got you what's going on in entertainment news right here.
1: I know that's right. New hip. Pressure Babe. Jig Session. Rodeo. She like the way I do it. Power 94.
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2: Looking at several nice days of weather, mostly sunny, high today around 81, low tonight around 62, and tomorrow more sunshine, a bit warmer, high up near 85, and that will continue on through towards the end of the week.
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0: for Hip Hop and R&B, Power 94 WJTT. I asked Nicole here, hanging out with you in the midday now. Coming up inside your lunch break, you know I'm going to give you a chance to win one of these envelopes for the Power 94 mystery giveaway. So once you hear DJ Khaled say, "All I do is win, win, win," make sure you call me up and be calling number 9.
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0: 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Somebody tell them people Mr. Hem is here.
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0: You can put me any place on the map, cause I'm him. 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Ballin' hard on another hemisphere. Somebody tell them people Mr. Hem is here.
1: Whoa, whoa, whoa, whoa, whoa, whoa.
0: Mr. Hem is here.
1: Whoa, whoa, whoa, whoa, whoa, whoa.
0: Mr. Hem.
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0: 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I asked the Collier in the midday on the way. I got Fat Joe with Ashanti, What's Love. 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
4: Looking at several nice days of weather, mostly sunny, high today around 81, low tonight around 62, and tomorrow more sunshine, a bit warmer, high up near 85, and that will continue on through towards the end of the week.
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1: Who you with?
0: On the couch with my favorite sinner. I was about to, but you convinced us. 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

0: Jock. Streets want to take over. Ash Nicole hanging out with you in the midday. On the way, Rick Ross, Young Miami. And I got new DJ Khaled up next right here on Power.
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He is not friendly. 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
9: Looking at several nice days of weather, mostly sunny, high today around 81, low tonight around 62, and tomorrow more sunshine, a bit warmer, high up near 85, and that will continue on through towards the end of the week.
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0: cap, you could put me any place on the map, cause I'm him. 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Ballin' hard on another hemisphere. Somebody tell them people Mr. Hem is here.
1: Whoa, whoa, whoa, whoa, whoa, whoa.
0: Mr. Hem is here.
1: Whoa, whoa, whoa, whoa, whoa, whoa.
0: Mr. Hem.
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2: Yeah. That's how you feel? Yeah. Heartbreak tape, right? Yeah. Exciting tour.

That's how I feel, right? Yeah. Twice, hey, right? Let me talk to you.

0: Young Jock 620 Takeover. Ashton Nicole hanging with you in the midday. 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
2: Shake that like you out of control. 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

0: 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Power 94 WJCC. Ash Nicole here wrapping it up for me on this Tuesday. Now, of course, I will be back tomorrow for Hump Day Wednesday. I'm going to go home. I'm going to try to get my mind together because if you've been watching Love Island with me, you already know that this season, is it very interesting? Yes. Is Anaya making me mad? Yes. Yes, she is. And I think I may have to vote our girl off. But if you watch Love Island, of course, we'll be watching that tonight. We'll come back and talk about it tomorrow. As always, though, you know I love you. Be safe out here in these streets. And I will talk to you later.
1: I know that's right. New hip-hop. Drake, Janice, STFU.

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9: Yeah, I kind of put the cup down for a minute, but honestly, it ain't nobody's business what's in my cup, what's in your cup, what's in their cup. It's your cup. Drink it. So whatever the hell was in my cup, the only reaction I did was got more popular, more successful, did a lot more things that I've ever done. I probably should pick that cup.

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1: It's Beezy.
0: And it's Tuesday.
1: Also known as?
0: National Tuesday.
1: Also known as?
0: June 23rd. Yeah.
1: Okay. You threw me off on that one. Yes, I like that.
0: How you feeling today?
1: It's Tuesday.
0: All right.
1: You know, second day of the week.
0: Man, June is about to be over. I feel like
1: now that part's crazy.
0: And I'm always saying this about every month. Do you still feel like the year is going by decently?
1: The year is going by the way that the world was intended for the year to go by.
0: Okay.
1: You're the one who, you know.
0: I'm trying to make time move faster.
1: Faster, slower, whatever you've been doing.
0: The people feel
1: Tell me something. What you know? You know some witchcraft?
0: I might.
1: Okay, no, don't say too much. Don't say too much because you don't know who's listening.
0: It's all right. Y'all. We got some good stuff coming.

0: up today. We also gonna make somebody a winner. Got the Power Mystery giveaway going on. Some new music, old music, and a little bit of something in between for everybody.
1: Go ahead, you got it in. End it off. You the birthday.
0: Okay. So stick with this. It's your girl, Zion K. On your number one people station, Power 94 WJTT.

Let's get the party started. 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That's when I knew that your heart was scarring. Friends to lovers need a part to star in. 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
1: What was that?
0: Hip-hop. WJTT. Yeah.

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Time crossing these state lines. 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

0: 594 WJTT. It's your girl Zion, okay?
1: It's Beezy.
0: All right, it is Tuesday, June 23rd. We got birthdays and national days.
1: Yes, we do. Are you ready for them?
0: Tell me about it.
1: All right, everyone's favorite.

0: on this day to share a birthday with Randy Jackson. Mm-hmm. So we got Honey, I Shrunk the Kids.
1: Okay.
0: That movie was released on today. We also have Pocahontas. Pocahontas was released on today. Chicken Run, for all those that were into claymation movies, that was released today. Mm-hmm. The old Batman, the 1989 Batman, was released today. Click with Adam Sandler was released today. And I feel like everybody should go watch this movie today just because it was the release date of it. It's everyone's favorite. It was White Chicks.
1: There were a lot of good projects on one day.
0: Hey, June is very slipped on the projects that was released. And it's like, I guess summer is the time to release good movies. Mm-hmm, mm-hmm, mm-hmm. So those are a lot of those things that went on today. And as far as our national days today, we got National Pink Day. Mm-hmm. So make sure you put you on some pink for today. It is also National Detroit Style Pizza Day.
1: Okay. Where we got that in town?
0: I believe it's Jet's Pizza, which is out there in Hickson. Mm. Or like Red Bank area, or, you know.
1: Definitely. Out the way.
0: I mean, it's towards the downtownish area. I'm almost sure, I guess it's classified as Hickson's area, but
1: I'm gonna settle for something else.
0: Okay. And then I hope that you settle down with this. It is National Hydration Day, so make sure you settle down with some water with whatever you choose.
1: Okay. Yeah, that.
0: Absolutely. But that's all I got.
1: Segue. We got some good stuff coming up.
0: Yes, we do.
1: So stick with us. It's your girl, Zana K.
0: It's Beezy.
1: I'm 594 WJTT. No matter what
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10: Looking at several nice days of weather, mostly sunny, high today around 81, low tonight around

0: 62. And tomorrow, more sunshine, a bit warmer, high up near 85. And that will continue on through towards the end of the week.
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1: And it's your boy, Beezy.
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1: Which you already know that means that it is Topic Tuesday, where nothing is off limits.
0: Yep, so you want to make sure
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0: You going to give me a hint?
1: Nope.
0: All right. Hey, I guess we got to stick around for that. 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
0: And coming up, we've got...
1: We got Zion with the entertainment news, who's mm-hmm. finally going to entertain us on the day. Mm-hmm. You know how we've been waiting on that. And then we also going to check in on Nick with them stats about the sports. I know some of the sports are starting to die down a little bit, but that just means everything else is going to hold a lot more weight. I know the World Cup and all that is still going on.
0: Yeah.
1: And then we also are going to get your first look at traffic with the Chattanooga Traffic Network.
0: Okay, y'all. I was giving him the death stare over here.
1: I don't know why I wasn't even looking at you.
0: It's okay. Well, hey, look at you, the superstar.
1: You are my superstar.
0: We got that coming up, so you guys stick with us. It's your girl, Zana K.
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4: 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What you gonna do if that dog bites you? It's okay to be scared of the dog. They say if you ever see him, do not pet him, do not run. He is not friendly. That's

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0: 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Ballin' hard on another hemisphere. Somebody tell them people Mr. Hem is here.
1: Whoa, whoa, whoa, whoa, whoa, whoa.
0: Mr. Hem.

0: cap. 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Somebody tell them people Mr. Hem is here.
1: Whoa, whoa, whoa, whoa, whoa, whoa.
0: Mr. Hem is here.
1: Whoa, whoa, whoa, whoa, whoa, whoa.
0: Mr. Hem.

0: 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And look, coming up next, Zai is going to do her job and she is going to entertain us. So I hope that you guys are ready. 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
1: And it's your girl, Zynab K.
0: Right here inside your number one people station. And Zyne's finally going to do her job and she's going to entertain us.
1: Yes, so go for it. We got some entertainment news. Starting with Big Tigger, he's been making headlines within the past week for domestic violence. Now, it all began when his wife came out on social media revealing bruises on her face, captioned it saying, "Someone asked my husband what happened to my face," then claimed he was cheating on her with his coworker. Days later, they denied it, Big Tigger and the coworker, right? But on social media revealing bruises on her face, captioned it saying, "Someone asked my husband what happened to my face," then claimed he was cheating on her with his coworker.

0: happens, y'all don't need to be together.
1: No, not at all.
0: And most of us didn't even know he was married up until this came out. So that was crazy in itself. But yeah, I hope they were able to figure it out. We don't know the specifics as to what happened, but we're definitely going to be praying for the family. I'll keep you updated as I learn more. Next up, we got ASAP Rocky. Remember when I told you that Boosie was saying that he might have been wearing underwear? I mean, a thong, and questioned, you know, the men of today's generation. Well, apparently it wasn't a thong. It was a microphone pack strap on his waist. That's what they're saying. That's what ASAP Rocky and them are saying. So since everybody thought that it was a thong, ASAP is capitalizing off the moment with a new line of thongs for women under his AWCGE brand.
1: Okay.
0: I know. I'm like, this would also be a good way if him and Rihanna, you know, collabed with Fenty, you know, releasing some underwear. But I think this is really cool. And I definitely didn't think that he was wearing a thong, because that just would have been crazy. Last but not least, we also have Tracee Ellis Ross having a baby. She posted a picture in her story on Instagram of a clear blue pregnancy test, and it said positive. So congratulations to her. She is 53 and will be expecting her first child. Now, she's not dating anyone. And apparently, according to sources, this is through an anonymous sperm donor.
1: Okay.
0: So, hey, she's like, with or without him, I'm going to have this baby. And you know what? Kudos to her. And we're going to wish them a congratulations. That right there, that wraps up our entertainment news today. Right now, let's get a look at traffic with the Chattanooga Traffic Network.
1: It's well, thank you for that, Zai.
0: It's your girl, Zainab K.
1: It's Beezy.
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3: Our latest look outside shows congestion 24 westbound Mox and Bend to West Side Drive and 24 eastbound West Side Drive to Market Street. Keep an eye out for delays in both directions there through the downtown area. Otherwise, I-59 looks good right now. So does 75 north and southbound, and Highway 123 north and southbound also moving smoothly on your afternoon commute. In the Chattanooga Traffic Center, I'm Nick Hughes.
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4: Looking at several nice days of weather, mostly sunny, high today around 81, low tonight around 62, and tomorrow more sunshine, a bit warmer, high up near 85, and that will continue on through towards the end of the week.
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0: 94WJTT. It's Nick with the stats with your Enter the Chat Sports Minute brought to you by Food City. In the MLB, the Braves on the road to play the Padres tonight at 9:40. And in minor league baseball, the Blue Wahoos on the road to play the Lookouts at 7. And in the NBA, the blockbuster trade of Giannis Antetokounmpo has happened. He and Bobby Portis are headed to Miami from Milwaukee for Tyler Hero, Khalil Ware, Jaime Jaquez Jr., and Kasparis Jakučonis. 3 first-round picks, 1 pick swap, and 1 second-rounder. And all of that is ahead of the NBA draft starting tonight at 8. That's your End the Chat Sports Minute brought to you by Food City. 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
0: Our latest look outside shows congestion 24 westbound Mox and Bend to West Side Drive and 24 eastbound West Side Drive to Market Street. Keep an eye out for delays in both directions there through the downtown area. Otherwise, I-59 looks good right now. So does 75 north and southbound, and Highway 123 north and southbound also moving smoothly on your afternoon commute. In the Chattanooga Traffic Center, I'm Nick Hughes.
1: This has been your Power 94 traffic update from the Tennessee American Water Traffic Center.
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0: Red Hot Chili Pepper right there by Bendy and Cuatro Cinco on your number one people station. It's your girl, Zana K.
1: It's Beezy.
0: Yes, yes, yes. That was Street Flavor. Y'all know we support our very own. And if you're an artist, you've got a song or a couple songs you want us to listen to and share with everybody, make sure you send it to keith@brewermediagroup.com. 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
1: Yep.
0: And right about now, though, we're getting ready for that mix with DJ Shy.
1: Yeah, you heard me moving around. I was stretching because I was getting ready.
0: And, of course, we got that. But before we even get into that, we're going to get a update on the traffic with the Chattanooga Traffic Network. It's your girl, Zion K.
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3: Our latest look outside shows congestion 24 westbound Mox and Bend to West Side Drive and 24 eastbound West Side Drive to Market Street. Keep an eye out for delays in both directions there through the downtown area. Otherwise, I-59 looks good right now. So does 75 north and southbound. And Highway 123 north and southbound also moving smoothly on your afternoon commute. In the Chattanooga Traffic Center, I'm Nick Hughes.
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1: It's BZ.
0: Oh, yeah. Following that wonderful mix from DJ Shy.
1: Hey.
0: I loved it.
1: Did you?
0: I love it every day. So
1: there you go. Yeah. That's the right answer.
0: Great addition. We've got Tuesdays, Top of Tuesdays. I got a couple of them. Right now, though, I want to give an update on the World Cup. So it's the first full week of games, right? There's already one player making history. That's Cristiano Ronaldo, who plays for Portugal. He's now become the first player to score in six different FIFA World Cup tournaments. So the streak began in 2006, then went on to 2010, 2014, 2018, 22, and today. So, yes, the match between Portugal and Uzbekistan today ended with Portugal taking the W with 5-0.
1: You know the people going to tell you. You better talk about Messi, too.
0: We ain't talking about him right now.
1: Who leads the FIBA World.

0: Okay.
1: The question is, though.
0: Uh-huh.
1: Are you getting it? If you didn't get it, are you going to get it?
0: No. What's going to be the point of getting it now?
1: Because you have a lower risk of heart attack and stroke.
0: Yeah, but now it's the other disease that's out here and about. Oh, so
1: you want another one?
0: No, I'm just saying, like, there's a different disease out here out and about. You don't really hear, I mean, I know COVID's still a thing, but you don't hear too much about COVID anymore, or at least I don't.
1: So even though it has other benefits.
0: Yeah, I'm not just going to go get that Johnson & Johnson shot.
1: I got
0: the shot when COVID, when, I don't think I got it boosted, but
1: okay.
0: I did get the shot. I will admit to that, but. Mm-hmm. I don't think anybody's out here looking for the Johnson & Johnson people to go get that shot right now.
1: That wasn't the only brand, so don't do that.
0: I know it wasn't, but I know that was the main one that most people was talking about.
1: Hey, but the real topic, though, is this other thing, because BZ showed me this video the other day of this guy calling out of work, and he basically was rubbing the bottom of a pot with a spoon or spatula, and it sounded like the motor of a car. So he basically called in and said his car was giving him problems and he called out of work. So then my question was, what's the dumbest reason you didn't call out of work for?
0: My dumbest reason? That's a good question. I'm usually always at work. Like, I am, you know, my family, they instilled in me and we are workaholics. Unless I'm throwing up, I am at work. With a mask on, I could be coughing, whatever. I got my mask on. But other than that, I'm at work. I think the only other dumb thing that I said that I called off for was, I mean, I haven't really used any dumb reason to call off, though, so.
1: I would say it's not really dumb, but losing your keys.
0: I didn't have
1: my keys fall behind the microwave before. Uh-huh. And if you can't get your key, unless you're going Uber, which they're going to say, like, why you can't take an Uber? But then I got to lock my door and I don't even have the key to do that. And ain't nobody about to break into my house, so I can't come to work.
0: Yeah. Well, I mean, I did lock my keys in my car before, but.
1: No, that's real.
0: But I made it to work on time that day, so.
1: That's real. But hey, those other things, I would say unexpected home repairs probably, but. It is definitely real. If you lock your keys in your car, lock your keys anywhere else, you ain't going nowhere.
0: But let's not steer away too much from the question. What's the dumbest reason why you've called out of work?
1: I don't really have one. I show up to work.
0: Okay. I ain't talking to you. I'm talking to the people.
1: All right. Well, y'all, let us know. Or what's the craziest reason you've even heard someone not showing up to work? Let us know. Hit our lines. But right now, we're going to get an update on these roads with the Chattanooga Traffic Network.
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0: Currently, let's look outside. Shows congestion 24 westbound Mox and Bend to West Side Drive and 24 eastbound West Side Drive to Market Street. Keep an eye out for delays in both directions there. There's also backup Highway 153 southbound and 75 northbound junction. Keep an eye out for delays there as well. In the Chattanooga Traffic Center, I'm Nick Hughes.
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10: Looking at several nice days of weather, mostly sunny, high today around 81, low tonight around 62, and tomorrow more sunshine, a bit warmer, high up near 85, and that will continue on through towards the end of the week.
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11: Oh! 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Oh, my God. And when you hung up the phone, even though it was a lie, when you hung up the phone, didn't you feel so good?
12: I did, and I had fun that day, too.
11: Look, sometimes it's needed sometimes. 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
3: A latest look outside shows an accident working 75 northbound on the Ootawa exit. Down to one lane there, causing backup to about Bonnie Oaks Drive, so keep an eye out for delays in that location. There's also backup 24 westbound Moxon Bend to Westside Drive and 24 eastbound Westside Drive to about Cummings Highway. Factor in delays in that direction too. Otherwise, right now, I-59 looks good, as does Highway 153 north and southbound. In the Chattanooga Traffic Center, I'm Nick Hughes.
2: This has been your Power 94 traffic update from the Tennessee American Water Traffic Center.
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Let's get the party started. 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
0: Me and BZ. Sometimes I be so confused about where I want to go just to have a good drink. Do you know of any places?
1: Absolutely, I do. This is what you need to do if you're just like Zine of K here. You need to make sure that you are going to our friends over at the ChattanoogaPulse.com. You want to know why that is, Zine?
0: Why is that?
1: It's because we're teaming up with them to be the ultimate guide to the city. 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
0: 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I keep saying it, they're popping up every day, literally.
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3: A latest look outside shows an accident working 75 northbound on the Ottawa exit. Down to one lane there, causing backup to about Bonnie Oaks Drive, so keep an eye out for delays in that location. There's also backup 24 westbound Moxon Bend to Westside Drive and 24 eastbound Westside Drive to about Cummings Highway. Factor in delays in that direction too. Otherwise, right now, I-59 looks good, as does Highway 153 north and southbound. In the Chattanooga Traffic Center, I'm Nick Hughes.
2: This has been your Power 94 traffic update from the Tennessee American Water Traffic Center.
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1: It's Beezy.
0: All right, you guys, make sure that you are staying up to date with us and never miss out on a thing from your number one people station. And we got multiple ways for you to do that.
1: Yeah, do you know about them?
0: I do, but they don't.
1: Okay. Well, you want me to tell them
0: go
1: about
0: ahead,
1: them?
0: Go ahead. Do your job.
1: All right. Cool, cool, cool. I'll tell them about them. So you want to make sure that you go follow us over on Instagram at WJTT Power 94. So that way you can keep up with all your favorite on-air personalities, your boy CBZ, Zainab K over here, Mika and your speaker and appear, and much more. You also want to make sure that you go follow us on Facebook as well, because we do be on the book and we be facing it. And then we also are over there on YouTube at Brewer Media Group, where you're going to see a whole bunch of our exclusive content, a whole bunch of interviews like Mayor Tim Kelly, people over there at the zoo, people at the aquarium, and much more. There's a whole lot of different people that we have been doing interviews with. So you might want to go check all that out, because you'll get you some new information. And I think that's really about it that I can think of.
0: Yep, yep, yep. So make sure you go ahead and do all of that. Add it to your scroll and your rotation anyway. All right.
1: Uh-huh.
0: All right. We got some good stuff coming up.
1: Oh, wait. Got the app too. I almost forgot about the app. You could download that app in the Google Play Store and the Apple Store. Look, it's better late than never.
0: But you
1: make sure you go follow that app and download that app, because then you can listen to us anywhere, anytime. I've done it before on my times going up to Chicago, Kentucky, Detroit, all of that. You can listen to us anywhere in the world with that app.
0: All right, so you guys go ahead and get all that and stay up to date with us. It's your girl, Zainab K.
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0: See, like how I came in like Batman?
1: No, I don't.
0: Okay, it's okay.
1: But just around the corner is Independence Day.
0: Yes.
1: So, what are we doing with that?
0: So, for Independence Day, as everybody knows, America is going to be celebrating its 250th anniversary. Mm-hmm, so, with that, I'm sure there's going to be a lot of different events that you can be going to. 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
0: Yes, it is. 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
3: Our latest look outside shows an accident working 75 northbound on the Ootawa exit. Down to one lane there, causing backup to about Bonnie Oaks Drive, so keep an eye out for delays in that location. There's also backup 24 westbound Moxton Bend to Westside Drive and 24 eastbound Westside Drive to about Cummings Highway. Factor in delays in that direction too. Otherwise, right now, I-59 looks good, as does Highway 153 north and southbound. In the Chattanooga Traffic Center, I'm Nick Hughes.
2: This has been your Power 94 traffic update from the Tennessee American Water Traffic Center.
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15: Looking at several nice days of weather, mostly sunny, high today around 81, low tonight around 62, and tomorrow more sunshine, a bit warmer, high up near 85, and that will continue on through towards the end of the week.
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0: 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Falling hard on another hemisphere. Somebody tell them people Mr. Hem is here.
1: Whoa, whoa, whoa, whoa, whoa.
0: Mr. Hem is

0: hell. 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Success feel better, independent. 9-11 at the Valley, out in Linnet. Big Master P vibe, no limit. Falling hard on another hemisphere. Somebody tell them people Mr. Hem is here.
1: Whoa, whoa, whoa, whoa, whoa.
0: Mr. Hem is here.

0: me any place on the map, cause I'm him. 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Make your word when you see it, be the business. No cap, God am a witness. Success feel better, independent. 9-11 at the Valley, out of Lenny. Big Master P vibe, no limit. Falling hard on another hemisphere. Somebody tell them people Mr. Hem is here.
1: Whoa, whoa, whoa, whoa, whoa, whoa.
0: Mr. Hem is here.
1: Whoa, whoa, whoa, whoa, whoa, whoa.
2: 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Alright?
0: Yeah. Ice.

0: 594 WJTT. It's your girl, Zonam K.
1: It's BZ.
0: All right, and it's time for that NoCap recap.
1: Is it?
0: Mm-hmm.
1: You sure?
0: Go ahead and do it.
1: All right, cool. It's June 23rd, which means it was Randy Jackson's birthday today. And of course, since there wasn't a whole lot of different people whose birthday it was today, I'm going to give you some things that was released on today. So today we have Honey, I Shrunk the Kids. That was released on today. Mm-hmm. Pocahontas was also released on today. The Claymation movie Chicken Run was released on today. Click with Adam Sandler was released on today. And then Batman, the 1989 version, was released on today. And also White Chicks. White Chicks was released today as well. And then as far as your national days, it was National Pink Day, National Detroit Style Pizza Day, and National Hydration Day.
0: Okay, on the entertainment side, we are

0: into an altercation. He has since been released, and of course, we're going to keep them in our prayers. We don't ever want to see families fight to this extent. Next up, we got ASAP Rocky taking advantage and capitalizing of the underwear mix-up where people thought when he was jumping on stage, he was wearing a thong, but in fact, he says, or it has been revealed, that he was wearing a microphone patch strap since he was performing on stage. Now he is selling women's underwear through his AWCGE brand, and he is selling thongs now. So thank you guys for giving him that idea. Good to know, though, that he is not wearing a thong.
1: It is good to know that he wasn't doing that.
0: But it does seem like he might have not been wearing any draws. And if he wasn't, then wear your underwear, sir. Where's your draws?
1: I mean,
0: no. Free balling on stage? You know when
1: okay,
0: you're
1: well,
0: jumping?
1: Okay, well, yeah, on stage is crazy. Yeah, on stage is crazy.
0: Free balling in jeans and pants? That's a little insane, too.
1: I mean, free balling in general is insane.
0: No,
1: but
0: we like it in other ways, but this right here, that's insane. That's crazy. The friction with the jean material.
1: I'm going to leave that where it lies.
0: Anyways, last but not least, we also have Tracee Ellis Ross having a baby. She posted a picture on her Instagram story of a clear blue pregnancy stick, and it was positive. So congratulations to her. That right there. Oh, last but not least, I always try to forget this part, but shout out to all our winners. This for the Power Mystery giveaway, and guess what?
1: What?
0: It could also be you.
1: Can it be me for real?
0: Not you, but the people
1: okay.
0: out here.
1: I was about to say.
0: So make sure that you give us a ring when you hear them touch tones, because we're trying to make you a winner. On that note, we're wrapping up the No Cap Recap. It's your girl, Zion of K.
1: It's BZ.
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1: Who you with?
0: On the couch with my favorite sinner. 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

0: 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So make sure you're locked in with us on the People Station, Power 94.
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0: 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We finna get litty in the city, baby. 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

0: 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That's going to be going down this December on the 11th. Once you hit a cue to call at All I Do Is Win, Win, Win, you know to hit us up at 642-9588. 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
11: Looking at several nice days of weather, mostly sunny, high today around 81, low tonight around 62, and tomorrow more sunshine, a bit warmer, high up near 85, and that will continue on through towards the end of the week.
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